and calling out my name, God, like you never did before. Ain't no use in calling out my name, God, I can't hear you anymore. Still I'm wishing there was something you could do or say that would make me change my mind and stay. But we never really did that much talking anyway.

line. 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

0: Jump in the saddle, hold on to the bridle. 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

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Do you want to see something magic? He asked. 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Look, he said. One side, two sides. But if I give it a twist before I glue it, it only has one side. I knew that was impossible. I took a pen and traced along it and wound up, somehow, back where I began. Only one side, he said. What do you think will happen if I cut it into two along the middle of the strip? Two loops, I said. He showed me how to cut, and I cut along the strip. It opened into one enormous loop. Then he made another strip. This time he twisted it twice before he glued it. I cut. Now there were two loops, all right, but they were linked, connected, one through the other one. Magic, I said. That's right, he said. Magic. It's all in the twist. It's the twist that brings you back where you started. And I'm walking along the strip now, thinking that there are two sides to every question, two sides to every coin, that the world is what I think it is, and that memory plays you straight, and nothing's tricky. And I'm walking on. I build a place, and I plan my life, and every time I plan, the world twists. Not much, just a half turn from where I thought I'd be. And the plans are somehow on the other side of where I wanted to turn up. And when I try to cut someone out of my life, I discover we're still linked. There's back and there's forward when I start out. But the further forward I go, I'm no further away from back. I'm a child, and I'm an adult, and I'm a parent, and I'm a grandfather, and in the end, I'm returning to a place I remember. When we forget everything, forget the past as we forget the future, then the last twist takes us back. And so I'm showing a small child how to make a Mobius strip. I take the paper, and I give it half a twist before I glue it down. I'm old now. And I'm young. I'm somewhere on the strip. We all are, walking the sign of infinity into the darkness. And I'm looking for signs of a life in my memory, reflected in the mirror. I'm a Mobius strip. We all are. We only ever see one face. It's the twist that brings you back where you started.

got the pale moon that delights me, that thrills and excites me.